0: love, and she looks a lot like me.
1: She looks a lot like who?
0: Hey, I hear you found a new love.

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And he had a bag magically.

0: 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How could I make such stupid mistakes?
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1: It's a story, but that's why I'm here, to tell you stories. So, picture the scene.

It's finally clear. So please, my dear, don't you let us be apart. Don't you let us grow cold. Hey boy, you can trust me when I

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1: I wake up some mornings, thank God not as often as I used to. 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
1: 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Controls the future. Who controls the present? Controls the past.
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Yeah, it's always crowded, but you could still find some room where broken-hearted lovers do cry away their gloom.

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0: use power. 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They pick you up each time you're thank down. You, you. Turn your whole damn life around.
1: Amen, amen, amen.
0: Well, I'm talking about a power. About a power. About a blues power. You can feel the beat. 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
1: It's a chopper, baby.
0: Whose chopper is this?
1: Zed's.
0: Who's Zed?
1: Zed's dead, baby. Zed's dead.

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Look in the eyes, no scruples. The pupils dilate with purpose, about to be manifested through effort. A crooked disguise, transparent, straightforward like rook movement. Devised predatory attack across the checkered pattern battlefield. Littered with isolationists, dog-eat-dog, cannibalistic animal literature to enhance the smog and fog. A circumstance not complicated, all in all, just reformulated to merely get rid of all of y'all. So watch the eyes.

They say the birds chirp louder these days due to the noise. I think they search for the word power to warn us of what's coming. Lack the vocabulary, so subsequently forced to raise their voice.

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I seldom use this as motivation to make it out this itch now.

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I'm afraid I'll never understand, baby. And I'm so sorry you had such a bad time. Well, I had done some truly awful things, and you must be very terrified. Well, you have every reason to be frightened, since you've been reading my mind. Who am I to deny this moment?

0: Où tu parti comme ça?
1: Growing up in a slum neighborhood where the crime rate is amongst the highest in the nation is not easy.
2: But I think in this instance, I would have to be out of my mind not to recommend that you be sent to the asylum for the criminally insane at Matawan.

walking in flames, fire on the mountain. Crowds just shouting, waiting, surrounding the market, the record store, the bank, the fountain. Planning, gambling, thinking, counting, squinting, demanding, trying to figure out which way that I'm landing. I hit concrete on beat and abandoned.

0: me out, yeah. 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Come on, check me out, yeah. Come on, yeah, come on, yeah, come on.
1: Did you hear those sounds?

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But sometimes, I gotta stick with the ancient ways. Old school ways.

0: 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But sometimes,
1: my love,
0: you gotta stick with the ancient ways.
1: My love, my love.
0: Now you understand me.

slipping down the slopes. New day coming back. 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And there's nothing in this picture I need to fix.

exercised our constitutional rights, we would like to leave you with one very important thought. Sometime in the future, you may have the opportunity to serve as a juror in a so-called obscenity case. It would be wise to remember that the same people who would stop you from viewing

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Hey. I gotta carry him. Yeah, yeah, I'ma go into this. Yeah, yeah, this is gorilla. Yeah, yeah, I'ma go get the bag. Yeah, yeah, or I'ma get the pad. Yeah, yeah.

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And I imagine the impending. It's on me walking away and it's on your life.

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I'm crawling and dripping. I'm forced to be digging. It's dark, I'm drifting. This is not a good place.

0: guess I'm admitting I'm falling and slipping. I'm crawling and dripping. I'm forced to dig in. It's dark, I'm drifting. It's not a good place.
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